B93.3 is KBLB Nisswa, Brainerd, and Baxter. Are you posting as often as you used to on social media? Because it turns out the hottest thing you could post on socials right now is absolutely nothing. I'll explain that coming up.

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1: I gotta admit, I have not been posting as much on social media lately. Like, sometimes it's a few days in between, other than just sharing random memes on my personal page. But remember when we post every random thought we had online? Lunch, posted, new profile picture, posted, feeling blessed, definitely posted. Now, apparently, we've all looked at social media and gone, yeah, I'm going to sit this one out. New survey says that 55% of us feel like keeping up with social media is more work than fun. More than half say they're posting less than they did 5 years ago, mostly because of political arguments, doom scrolling, and privacy concerns. And honestly, I get it. Somewhere along the way, posting a picture of your dog turned into accidentally walking into a comment section that feels like Thanksgiving dinner with people you avoid the rest of the year. Maybe we finally figured out the best status update is no status update at all. Just go outside, live your life, and let everyone else wonder what you're up to. It's driving the algorithm absolutely crazy.
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They say there's never a perfect time to get married. This couple proved sometimes the right time is simply right now. That's next in your Good Vibes, brought to you by T-Mobile. 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
1: Some love stories don't need a big ballroom or a year of planning. Sometimes all you need is a week and a whole lot of heart. Speed up with your good vibes. Terminally ill man in England had one final wish. Marry the woman he'd loved for the last 24 years. They'd always planned to do it someday, but life got busy raising their blended family of 10 kids. You know how that goes. One thing leads to another, and then suddenly someday turns into a couple of decades. Then doctors told him he only had weeks to live. The hospital staff pulled together and organized an entire wedding in less than a week. Family, friends, children, grandchildren, everyone gathered right there at the hospital as they finally said I do. I'll tell you what, we spend so much time worrying about centerpieces, seating charts, and whether Aunt Carol is going to start drama at the reception. This is a good reminder that at the end of the day, the only thing that really matters is standing next to the person you love. Hospital staff said they were honored to make his final wish come true. And honestly, I have a feeling everyone who was in that room will remember that wedding a whole lot longer than the ones with the open bar.
0: B-Dub on B93.3.
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8: I'm meteorologist Mace Michaels. A slight storm chance, otherwise partly cloudy, smoky, warm, and humid, with a low pretty close to 70. For tomorrow, hazy sunshine, less smoke, maybe a storm, hot and humid with a high close to 90. Sunny, warm, and dry this weekend. Highs drop back into the 80s, less humid. Lakes, great food, and friendly faces. It's all in Worthington, Minnesota, and it's worth a look. It's 82 right now.

0: 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B93.3 is KBLB, Nisswa, Brainerd, and Baxter. Jelly Roll says one cheat meal can turn into a five-day food banner. And honestly, a lot of us know exactly what he means. We'll get into that next in the breakdown brought to you by T-Mobile.
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0: Jelly Roll's always been pretty open about his health journey, and I think that's why people root for him. He says he can't really do the whole cheat meal thing because one little treat can snowball into days of bad eating. He admitted he recently had one dairy-free skillet cookie and then had four, which is the most relatable math I've heard all week. One cookie somehow becomes four, then suddenly you're at a gas station convincing yourself a king-size chocolate bar is basically trail mix. What I liked was what he said afterward. Instead of beating himself up, he said, you've got to give yourself some grace. A bad meal? Fine. A bad day? It happens. Just don't let it become two bad days in a row. Honestly, that's advice that works for more than just food. We all have days where we fall off the wagon with something. The trick isn't being perfect. It's stopping the skid before it turns into a week. I think that's why so many people connect with Jelly Roll. He doesn't pretend he's got it all figured out. He's just trying again tomorrow, like the rest of us. That's your breakdown.
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1: It's B-Dub Radio and Ashley Cook hanging on the show with us tonight. Baby Blues, the new single. Ashley Cook, the new album out August 14th. Who is the worst texter in country music that somehow still has your number?
2: Honestly, me. I suck at texting.
1: You know what? You're right. You are right. Because there are times when I'll shoot you a text you like 3 weeks later. Hey, thanks so much. And I don't even remember what I sent them. What was the last message I sent? Like, what are you talking about?
2: I think I just have like raging ADD. I don't know. But literally, like I think I have like 700 unread messages. And it's not because I don't want to respond. I love every human that's texting me. I just like look at it and I'm like, oh, yeah, I'll respond. I want to put some thought into this. And then it's 4 days later and I'm like, I never responded to them. It's just, I'm so bad at it. I will say I'm terrible at it. It's awful.
1: You're like, yeah, I'd love to go see a movie that came out 5 years ago.
2: For sure.
1: That's like, that's how far behind you are. Yeah.
2: I'm like, happy birthday.
1: 700 unread?
2: I haven't responded to half of my birthday texts, which is so sweet. People have texted me happy birthday, but like June 12th was my birthday and I still haven't responded to most of them.
1: You know what? I think that's a Gemini in us, you know, because I'm the 14th. So it's like we're just life of the party as it is. There's so many people wanting to talk to us. I mean, because we're so fun.
2: Right.
1: That's really the whole reason we just get caught. I like to do this is where if I have a bunch of unreads because the OCD and ADHD kind of kicks in.
2: Dude, same.
1: I just like to mark them all as read simultaneously so then I can say that I got to them.
2: You did it.
1: And then
2: I have to like block out times in my calendar to like respond to messages. Like I get it. And it's OCD, ADD. It's the same thing.
1: What is the most Ashley Cook thing your band would roast you for?
2: Ooh. Oh my God, that's such a good question. They always make fun of me because whenever I write a new song and it's like clever, I'm like, but do you get it? Like, but do you get it? Like, do you get it? Like I asked them 17 times, like, but do you get it? And they're like, yes, Ashley, we get it.
1: It's like the opposite of mansplaining.
2: I eat this really weird snack on the bus. I eat like it's a turkey chomp stick with peanut butter on it. So they'd probably roast me on that too.
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10: I'm meteorologist Mace Michaels. A slight storm chance, otherwise partly cloudy, smoky, warm, and humid, with a low pretty close to 70. For tomorrow, hazy sunshine, less smoke, maybe a storm, hot and humid with a high close to 90. Sunny, warm, and dry this weekend. Highs drop back into the 80s, less humid. Lakes, great food, and friendly faces. It's all in Worthington, Minnesota, and it's worth a look. Right now, it's 80.

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0: We are today's best country, B93.3. July is National Grilling Month, which feels right. Although if you're like me and grew up in the Northwest, grilling season is really just whenever the rain takes a coffee break. And we don't let a little weather get between us and a burger. New survey says the average American fires up the grill about 13 times a year. Oregon, where I grew up, actually ranks as one of the states that grill the most, which makes sense. I've seen people wearing a beanie, a rain jacket, flip-flops, standing over a smoker like it's perfectly normal. The survey also ranked the biggest grilling sins. Number one, touching somebody else's grill without permission. And honestly, that's fair. It's basically breaking into someone's garage and reorganizing their toolbox. Other offenses include lifting the lid every 30 seconds, squishing burgers with the spatula, and being a backseat griller. You know the type, they're not cooking, they're just standing there saying, you know what I'd do? If you're so confident, congratulations, there's an apron hanging right over there. You can cook, I'll be inside where the AC and the opinions are both free.
1: B-Dub, B93.3.
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13: I'm meteorologist Mace Michaels. A slight storm chance, otherwise partly cloudy, smoky, warm, and humid, with a low pretty close to 70. For tomorrow, hazy sunshine, less smoke, maybe a storm, hot and humid with a high close to 90. Sunny, warm, and dry this weekend. Highs drop back into the 80s, less humid. Lakes, great food, and friendly faces. It's all in Worthington, Minnesota, and it's worth a look. Right now, it's 78 degrees.

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1: So which would you rather have, 9 a.m. sunrises in the winter or 4 a.m. sunrises in the summer? Because if you stick with daylight time, you're going to get one. 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I'm just saying, no matter which way we pick, somebody's going to complain. 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
1: It turns out there's one city where your turn signal is apparently considered a sign of weakness. 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
1: I've always heard that Boston drivers are, let's call it, confident. Now there's data to back it up. It's B-Dub. Allstate just dropped its annual list of the best and worst drivers in America, and Boston finished dead last. According to the study, drivers there are almost 200% more likely to be in a crash than the national average. So someone cuts you off, flips you off, and somehow makes you feel guilty, congratulations, you've visited Boston. On the flip side, the best drivers are in places like Brownsville, Texas, Fort Collins, Colorado, Boise, Idaho, and hey, Eugene, Oregon made the top 10. Oregon finally wins something besides most likely to have a Subaru with a kayak on top. The five worst cities: Boston, Washington, D.C., Baltimore, Worcester, Massachusetts, and Springfield, Massachusetts. Apparently, Massachusetts looked at this list and said, yeah, that's fair.
2: B-Dub. B-Dub. Weeknights on B93.3.
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6: Meteorologist Mace Michaels. A slight storm chance, otherwise partly cloudy, smoky, warm, and humid, with a low pretty close to 70. For tomorrow, hazy sunshine, less smoke, maybe a storm, hot and humid with a high close to 90. Sunny, warm, and dry this weekend. Highs drop back into the 80s, less humid. Lakes, great food, and friendly faces. It's all in Worthington, Minnesota, and it's worth a look. Right now, it's 78 degrees.

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Says one cheat meal doesn't exist for him. And honestly, a lot of us know exactly what he means. That's next on The Breakdown, brought to you by T-Mobile.

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0: Jelly Roll has always been pretty open about his weight loss journey, and I think that's why so many people root for him. He doesn't pretend that it's easy. He says he really can't do a cheat meal because one treat has a way of turning into 4 or 5 days of bad decisions. He admitted he recently stress ate, crushed 4 dairy-free skillet cookies, chased it with peanut butter fluff, then found himself hunting for a chocolate bar at a rest stop. That's not a cheat meal. That's a food road trip. But I love what he said next. He told people to give themselves some grace. One bad meal, fine. One bad day, it happens. Just don't let it become 2 bad days in a row. Now, honestly, that's solid advice for just about anything. Diets, workouts, heck, even Mondays. We all fall off the wagon once in a while. The trick is not unpacking your bags and deciding to live there.
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14: Meteorologist Mace Michaels. A slight storm chance, otherwise partly cloudy, smoky, warm, and humid, with a low pretty close to 70. For tomorrow, hazy sunshine, less smoke, maybe a storm, hot and humid with a high close to 90. Sunny, warm, and dry this weekend. Highs drop back into the 80s, less humid. Lakes, great food, and friendly faces. It's all in Worthington, Minnesota, and it's worth a look. Currently at 75 degrees.

0: I'm meteorologist Mace Michaels. A slight storm chance, otherwise partly cloudy, smoky, warm, and humid, with a low pretty close to 70. For tomorrow, hazy sunshine, less smoke, maybe a storm, hot and humid with a high close to 90. Sunny, warm, and dry this weekend. Highs drop back into the 80s, less humid. Lakes, great food, and friendly faces. It's all in Worthington, Minnesota, and it's worth a look. Currently at 75 degrees.
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close to 70. For tomorrow, hazy sunshine, less smoke, maybe a storm, hot and humid with a high close to 90. Sunny, warm, and dry this weekend. Highs drop back into the 80s, less humid. Lakes, great food, and friendly faces. It's all in Worthington, Minnesota, and it's worth a look. Right now, it's 73.

meteorologist Mace Michaels. A slight storm chance, otherwise partly cloudy, smoky, warm, and humid, with a low pretty close to 70. For tomorrow, hazy sunshine, less smoke, maybe a storm, hot and humid with a high close to 90. Sunny, warm, and dry this weekend. Highs drop back into the 80s, less humid. Lakes, great food, and friendly faces. It's all in Worthington, Minnesota, and it's worth a look. Right now, it's 73. 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
1: I'm meteorologist Mace Michaels. A slight storm chance, otherwise partly cloudy, smoky, warm, and humid, with a low pretty close to 70. For tomorrow, hazy sunshine, less smoke, maybe a storm, hot and humid with a high close to 90. Sunny, warm, and dry this weekend. Highs drop back into the 80s, less humid. Lakes, great food, and friendly faces. It's all in Worthington, Minnesota, and it's worth a look. Right now, it's 73.

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0: I'm meteorologist Mace Michaels. A slight storm chance, otherwise partly cloudy, smoky, warm, and humid, with a low pretty close to 70. For tomorrow, hazy sunshine, less smoke, maybe a storm, hot and humid with a high close to 90. Sunny, warm, and dry this weekend. Highs drop back into the 80s, less humid. Lakes, great food, and friendly faces. It's all in Worthington, Minnesota, and it's worth a look. Right now, it's 73.
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2: And it's a major position of need for the Vikings. He's a super intriguing player. And I don't think the argument is he's not a good player or he's a bust. I think everyone agrees if he's healthy, he could be a stud. But it's the question marks around the value of the player and, like, what you could have gotten and maybe gained the system where the Vikings process is under a microscope.
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0: meteorologist Mace Michaels. A slight storm chance, otherwise partly cloudy, smoky, warm, and humid, with a low pretty close to 70. For tomorrow, hazy sunshine, less smoke, maybe a storm, hot and humid with a high close to 90. Sunny, warm, and dry this weekend. Highs drop back into the 80s, less humid. Lakes, great food, and friendly faces. It's all in Worthington, Minnesota, and it's worth a look. It's 71 right now.
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13: I'm meteorologist Mace Michaels. Hazy sunshine, areas of smoke, hot and humid today with a high in the low 90s. Mostly clear tonight, losing a little humidity, lows to the mid-60s. This weekend, more sunshine, highs in the mid-80s, and the slightly lower humidity continues. Maybe a storm Sunday night. Lakes, great food, and friendly faces. It's all in Worthington, Minnesota, and it's worth a look. It's 71 right now.

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0: I'm meteorologist Mace Michaels. Hazy sunshine, areas of smoke, hot and humid today with a high in the low 90s. Mostly clear tonight, losing a little humidity. Lows to the mid-60s. This weekend, more sunshine. Highs in the mid-80s and the slightly lower humidity continues. Maybe a storm Sunday night. Lakes, great food, and friendly faces. It's all in Worthington, Minnesota, and it's worth a look. It's 69 degrees right now.
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17: I'm meteorologist Mace Michaels. Hazy sunshine, areas of smoke, hot and humid today with a high in the low 90s. Mostly clear tonight, losing a little humidity, lows to the mid 60s. This weekend, more sunshine, highs in the mid 80s, and the slightly lower humidity continues. Maybe a storm Sunday night. Lakes, great food, and friendly faces. It's all in Worthington, Minnesota, and it's worth a look. It's 69 degrees right now.
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18: I'm Tess Taylor, along with Eric Grant, and today we're visiting with our friends from Crow Wing Energized. Here with us in the studio, Rena Bold, she's the Community Health Specialist with Crow Wing Energized, and also Kelly Johnson, she's the SHIP Coordinator here with Crow Wing County. Ladies, welcome back to Community Focus.
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18: It's okay.
0: Good
18: it's afternoon.
14: Feels like morning, doesn't it?
18: Yes, it certainly does. Okay, well, ladies, a lot of things on your agenda, as per usual, helping to keep our county healthy, if you will. And I know, Kelly, you guys always have a great presence at the Crow Wing County Fair, and that's just around the corner.
0: It sure is. So the Crow Wing County Fair will be in a couple weeks, so Tuesday, August 4th to Saturday, August 8th. From 10 a.m. to 10 p.m. We will be held in the Crow Wing County Land Services Building. So we have a Crow Wing County Public Health and then Crow Wing Energize booth in the Land Services Building. We are located next to the poultry barn at the fair, and sometimes there is a coffee trailer outside of us. So
15: okay. We always hope it's there.
0: Yeah, and then I always forget to check and then talk about it the next year.
18: Sure.
0: So, yes. So that's it.
18: Gotcha.
0: We also feature in the Land Services Building. So, yeah, Land Services, Veteran Services, and the highway department is also in our building.
18: Oh, nice. All
0: yes.
18: together.
0: Yes.
18: Good stuff. What are we going to find at your booth this year?
0: Yeah, so we will be doing public health programs such as women, infant and children services, family home visiting, and then we're also focusing on hand washing and tick safety and removal. So this year we will be doing a microscope station, and we'll be looking at ticks for the kids and then other creepy little crawlers that the kids and adults can look at. Yeah, it'll
18: kids
0: be fun.
18: Love that stuff.
14: Yeah.
18: Yes. Here, kids, look at this.
0: Yes.
18: That's right. And again, no cost to that once you're at the fair and you're up and running. Other things that are going on, too, with you guys, do you have a certain another like initiative that you're doing while you're out there, or something that's tying into what you're doing now?
15: I'm sure a lot of you have heard of Rethink Your Drink, which is just reminding people to switch their beverage to water. Last year at the fair, we kind of kicked off this new display where we have a variety of different drinks, and then we'll have a glass jar with the amount of sugar in each of those drinks.
14: Sure.
18: Oh, yes.
15: So it's always really eye-opening for people. We got a lot of great feedback last year, so we decided we'll bring that back. We'll probably switch out some

0: A single 20-ounce soda can contain 60 to 65 grams of sugar, so more than double.
1: More than twice your limit.
2: Yeah. Okay. Don't want to
0: Everything in moderation, you know, once in a while, special treat. But, yeah, for the daily soda drinkers, I think it's just a good reminder. So,
2: mm-hmm. Yep.
0: And then every day we'll have something a little bit different, little different giveaways on Wednesday, August 5th, we have CLC nursing students coming from 10 to 2 to do balance tests. So that kind of is good for especially the 65 and older age range to do a balance test. And then if maybe things are a little off, we'll remind them of our evidence-based classes and when we'll be offering more of those in the fall. So,
1: okay.
2: Yeah. Those are quite popular, aren't they?
0: Yeah. I think people are always interested in doing that. Balance is very important to the older you get. So.
2: Mm-hmm. Yeah, I'm finding that.
1: I'm glad you said it. Yeah.
2: You're welcome.
3: Yeah. Oh, goodness. Well, and then also along with that, you also want to bring your reusable water bottle for the fair to stay hydrated. And there is a water fountain water bottle station located at the Fran Holden Curling Club.
2: Okay.
3: So you can go in there, fill it up, and drink your water. And then also in the Fran Holden Curling Club area, we'll have the lactation space, the rock and rest tent.
2: Yes.
3: Yes. So this is on the south side of the fairgrounds is where the curling club is. This is an opportunity to feed your baby in comfort, take a rest from the fair, and this is free and open all day.
2: Nice.
3: Yes.
2: All right. Good spot for
0: especially
2: moms
0: nice
2: to
0: if it's
2: littles.
0: As hot as it's been lately. We'll see. But
2: Very good. Okay, what else do we need to know that you ladies are up to with Crowing Energize?
0: Just a quick save the date. October 3rd from 9 to 12:30 at Central Lakes College, we will be hosting our Got Plans event. Mm-hmm. We did this last year as well. Kelly and I attended, and it was really interesting. Even, it doesn't matter your age, but it's just a community event centered around advanced care planning. We'll talk about health care directives and estate planning. Anyone 18 and older is welcome. It's a free event, and we'll have registration on our website, crowingenergize.org. It'll open on August 3rd.
2: Okay.
0: So mark your calendars for that, October 3rd, 9 to 12:30 at CLC. Very educational, important for everybody to attend. So,
2: And when you say 18 or older, I know a lot of 18, 20, 30, even 40-year-olds go, I don't need to think about that right now, but you never really know when your time is up. And if you need those things, it's nice to have it taken care of. And it's not like you do it now and it can't change later.
3: Yes.
2: You can change your plans as you move forward in life. But to have something so people know what you want, what your wishes are, where your stuff goes, that kind of thing, doesn't hurt to have that right now.
0: I think it's all just overwhelming for people.
2: Mm-hmm. It is, and that's a touchy subject.
0: It's very much.
2: It's uncomfortable.
0: Yep. And nobody wants to think about it. But like you said, it's really important and just something to get off your to-do list, and then you don't have to think about it for a while. So this is just a great way to get that education if it is overwhelming to you, and they will lay it out very simple and just get that done.
2: Yeah, easy to do. Okay.
3: I've been with it, I think I've done it for 3 years, and each year I learn something different.
2: Really?
3: So, yeah, it's, you know, filling that out, and then you want to make sure you're dropping and get off at your dentist, your eye doctor, your chiropractor, like things like that are super important too to have that.
2: So. Absolutely. Okay. And that's again on October 3rd at Central Lakes College, starts at 9 in the morning.
3: Yes.
2: Okay.
1: All right. And the veggie of the year has been making the rounds. The carrot has been out
0: silly carrot.
2: The silly carrot, Eric. The silly carrot.
3: So we've been featuring every Wednesday called Where's the Carrot Wednesday.
1: Yeah.
3: We've been featuring all the local parks in Crow Wing County, highlighting them for anybody to see. There's so many amazing parks that we do have here.
2: Mm-hmm.
3: Some of the parks that we've gone to already would be Crow Wing County State Park, Milford Mines, South Long Lake. We've been to the splash pad. The carrot got super wet at the splash pad. Kiwanis. And so look for more every Wednesday. We'll probably be doing this throughout into fall. So it's been pretty fun to do.
1: Nice.
3: Yes.
2: Okay.
1: And the carrot and the other veggies are going to be making an appearance again at the fair, I would imagine.
3: They are not this year.
0: No. What? You just never know where that carrot's going to pop up.
3: Yeah.
0: We'll see.
1: Okay.
3: Yeah.
1: All right.
2: Gosh. Okay. Changes are coming.
0: Sometimes the carrot gets really hot in that costume. So the carrot needs a little break from time to time.
1: Okay.
0: You know?
2: Yes.
1: Got
2: I can
1: it.
2: Understand that. And if it just got a nice cleaning, you know, getting wet at the splash pad. Who knows?
0: So, yes, we have just a wide variety. We go from what got planned.

0: to the silly carrot. You know, Growing Energized is all over the board here, but all of it is just to work on making our community as healthy as possible and making the healthy choice the easy choice. We'll have more fall classes shortly posted on our website. We have a newsletter every month. If you're curious about anything else coming up, growingenergized.org. Is that it, Kelly? What else?
1: Yeah, I just wanted to say we do have hand washing stations at the Crow Wing County Fair. 12 of them will be out there. We're out there last year, supported by Crow Wing Energized, and 12 new ones will be out there, supported by Crow Wing County Public Health. And so that will they'll be all over. You know, you go into the petting zoo,
2: petting barn,
1: washing our hands. So watch for those
2: before you go and eat your cheese curds. Yes,
0: wash your hands, drink your water, eat your veggies,
1: stay hydrated.
0: Stay hydrated.
2: That's right.
1: Very good. Move your body.
0: Stay balanced. Go for walks. You know,
2: it's like we can do it
1: check
2: all.
1: Check the park out
2: at the Crow Wing County Fair. Yeah. Like it's all there. Perfect. All right, ladies. We've covered a lot of ground here today, and again, if you want to learn more and stay up to date on the classes and everything else that Crow Wing Energized is up to, crowwingenergized.org, and there's all sorts of tabs and information that you can find there.
0: I'll be there, yep.
2: Okay. Thanks for being here, ladies. Right. Thanks for what you do.
1: Thank you.
2: We appreciate it. All right. Our guests today, Rena Bolt, the community health specialist with Crow Wing Energized, and Kelly Johnson, the SHIP coordinator with Crow Wing County. I'm Tess Taylor, along with Eric Grant, and that's today's edition of Community Focus.
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11: I'm meteorologist Mace Michaels. Hazy sunshine, areas of smoke, hot and humid today with a high in the low 90s. Mostly clear tonight, losing a little humidity. Lows to the mid-60s. This weekend, more sunshine. Highs in the mid-80s and the slightly lower humidity continues. Maybe a storm Sunday night. Lakes, great food, and friendly faces. It's all in Worthington, Minnesota, and it's worth a look. It's 69 degrees right now.

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14: I'm meteorologist Mace Michaels. Hazy sunshine, areas of smoke, hot and humid today with a high in the low 90s. Mostly clear tonight, losing a little humidity. Lows to the mid 60s. This weekend, more sunshine. Highs in the mid 80s and the slightly lower humidity continues. Maybe a storm Sunday night. Lakes, great food, and friendly faces. It's all in Worthington, Minnesota, and it's worth a look. It's 69 degrees right now.
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2: Good morning from the Brainerd Now News Desk. I'm Noelle Lee. The air quality reached hazardous levels in much of Minnesota yesterday due to the multiple wildfires burning up north. Hazardous levels mean that everyone's health can be affected by breathing in the smoky air. Mayo Clinic reports the effects can include asthma attacks, chest pains, coughing, fast heartbeat, headaches, runny nose, scratchy throat, sinus irritation, stinging eyes, tiredness, and trouble breathing. AirNow is a government resource for air quality reports, stating that everyone should avoid physical activity outdoors in these conditions. Sensitive groups, including people with heart or lung disease, older adults, children, and pregnant women, are advised to remain indoors and keep activity levels low. In the wildfires in northern Minnesota's current conditions, 17 active wildfires are now burning in the region, including four inside the BWCA. Over 60,000 acres across two counties near the Canadian border have now burned. The Boundary Water Canoe Area Wilderness is closed all entries for only the third time in 50 years. Firefighting is ongoing with the U.S. Forest Service, state and Canadian agencies working together. Officials warn that light rain is not expected soon enough to extinguish the large flames. This is one of the most severe wildfire events in the BWCA in over 20 years. Meteorologists and the Minnesota Pollution Control Agency indicate that

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1: From the Brainerd Lakes Weather Center.
2: There's a heat advisory today from 11 a.m. till 9 p.m. The air quality alert continues till 11 a.m. Monday. Mostly sunny, hot today, about 92. South winds become west later, 5 to 15. Clear overnight, back to 65 with the northwest breeze. Sunny on Saturday, about 86. North winds 5 to 15. Mostly sunny Sunday, still warm at about 88. I'm B93.3 meteorologist Stu Mock.
3: All righty. Well, checking out the radar, there's some much-needed precipitation way up there on the boundary waters. That's good to see. Nothing for us here. We do have some fog and hazy conditions still with a south wind at 6. It is 70 degrees in Brainerd and Baxter right now. B93.

0: Alrighty then, that is Megan Maroney at B93.3.
1: You know why things are going to be all right.
0: Why is that?
1: It's Friday.
0: Oh, thank goodness.
1: Yeah.
0: It's Friday. TGIF.
1: That's how it goes.
0: And it is in Little Falls, it's Freedom Fest.
1: That's right.
0: And we've had a string of Freedom Fest Fridays, and now it's really Freedom Fest Friday. It's the one where it starts.
1: The real thing.
0: And it starts tonight, this afternoon, I believe, like at 3-ish or so when the gates open. So Little Falls at the Morrison County Fairgrounds, there's camping and all that stuff. But, you know, I think the camping, Jerry was saying that they were going to have to, they almost sold out. So it's
1: yeah. And VIP was almost sold out yesterday morning.
0: So,
1: you can buy GA tickets at the gate.
0: Yep, and you can do day of tickets, too. So we'll get more on that in a little bit. Plus, we've got some funnies, too. It's time for the first funnies before 6:20, and
1: you should just prepare yourself. There's a lot of prep involved in this one.
0: Oh, nicely done.
2: But I got a colonoscopy. Down, ladies. I got a colonoscopy, which, firstly, to start it, you have to take a bunch of stuff to cleanse the system. You know what I mean? When you cleanse the system, let's look at a clip. Can we bring the clip? We don't have the screen. So they put me on the gurney, and then they go, here's the propofol, knock me out. And I didn't wake up fast enough. Like, everyone says they love that part. I didn't. I was like, whoa, whoa. So he's trying to explain the procedure. I don't listen, so he leaves a file on me. It's like 4 pages of scribbling, and then 5 huge photographs. I'm sorry. 5 Mongo pictures of my butthole. What am I? I'll take a few wallet size. What do I need these for, the fridge? Am I handing these out at parties? I go, hey, the guy goes, I wanted to show my work. I go, I trust you. I don't know what you did. I don't care.
0: It's David Spade right there. Oh. You know, I wonder what he did with those, if he framed them and hung them on a wall.
1: I have a picture of my gallbladder inside my stomach before they took
0: gosh.
1: It out.
0: No kidding. What do you do with that? What do you show it at parties?
1: No, it's in an album somewhere, though. I didn't get rid of it.
0: It's in an album.
1: It's somewhere in an album.
0: That's
1: in my basement.
0: That's great.
1: My kids will find it one day.
0: Someday. I mean, what the hell was she saving this for? All right, Mike Birbiglia.
3: I think there's too many cameras right now. Like, you go to buy something, everything's also a camera. They'll be like, it's also a camera. I'm like, I just wanted a grapefruit. They're like, it's a camera grapefruit. You take pictures of yourself eating the grapefruit, and then you eat the camera, you poop the pictures. Oh, my God. That is the opposite of what I wanted. My dad always wants me to fix his computer, but I don't know anything about computers. I'm just under the age of 100, so he thinks I'm great. He's like, you're good. You should be a computer programmer. I'm like, you're bad. You should be a caveman. And my mom is ridiculous. It's a true story. I had her fax me something. She called me up and said, could you fax that back? That's my only copy. That actually happened. I don't even know how she thought the machine worked. Like the paper goes through the air, or it's like the drive-through at the bank, and it goes through that see-through tubing, and there's fax machine tubing all over the country, and if they see you have a dog, they put a bone in there.
1: That actually made my eyes water.
0: That's so funny. Mike Birbiglia got us on that one. That's my last copy. Wait, what? What? Oh, my gosh. It's like the Star Trek teleporter. It, the actual document left. No, it didn't. Just don't send the don't. I just hope she didn't put the output chute of the fax machine like right over the garbage can.
1: I
0: That's
1: know.
0: Too funny. Where did it go? It's a mystery.
1: Well, I want to go back a little bit.
0: Uh-huh.
1: That started out talking about grapefruit cameras.
0: Yeah.
1: That take a picture of your eating it, and then you poop it out.
0: And then we move right on.
1: Yeah, and I'm like, where did you get these? We're talking about colonoscopies and grapefruit poop cameras. What's the theme here, Bill? Weird. What are you trying to tell us?
0: Is it going to be?
1: Do you need to take a break?
0: Is it going to be one of those morning shows again? All right. It could be. On the way here, we're going to take a look at the weather for the weekend because you know, that's what we do on Fridays.
1: Yeah, we do. We're concerned.
0: It's on the way next.
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15: We still have hot weather. It's still smoky. Let's see, the heat advisory today from 11 a.m. until 9 p.m. The air quality alert in effect until 11 a.m. Monday. But wait, there's some rain. We look up toward the Boundary Waters and into southern Canada. There's rain this morning. We do have to talk about a warm front trying to lift up from the south that has helped to provide that rain in north central and far northeast Minnesota. Not going to be in effect for us, but the activity up to the north could help with their fire issues. That's probably some very great news. Now I expect that warm front lifts in. We stay very warm. That's why the heat advisory goes into effect today. But then a cool front will pull through. I expect the passage of the cool front later tonight and on into the day tomorrow with a northwest and even a north breeze. That does tend to bring a little bit cooler air to the state. Nothing too major. I mean, we're still going to be above normal right on through Saturday and Sunday, but not quite as hot as it's been. There will be one disturbance trying to wedge in, and on towards Sunday night, a small rain chance, a possibility. And then into next week, still warm Monday, but on toward Tuesday, Wednesday, and Thursday, daytime highs in the low 80s and upper 70s, more like normal air is finally going to return to our region. The heat advisory from 11 a.m. to 9 p.m. today. The air quality alert in effect until 11 a.m. Monday. Mostly sunny and hot today. Look for that high at about 92. South winds at 5 to 15 become west quite late. Clear overnight down to 65. The northwest winds 5 to 15. Sunny on Saturday about 86. North winds 5 to 15. And mostly sunny Sunday about 88. Back to south breezes picking up 5 to 15. There's a minor fish feeding period, 8:45 to 9:45, a major 3 until 5 this afternoon, and a minor late 9:15 to 10:15. I'm B93.3 meteorologist Stu Mock.
16: On the radar this morning, much-needed rain in northern Minnesota. That's what we're seeing way up north. Right now here for us, just some hazy conditions, again, with that smoke and the fog and the temperature with a south wind at 6 is 70 B.

0: Ooh, Jackson Dean plays here at B93.3 on the morning show. It's The Hive on a Friday.
1: Yeah, it is. And, you know, one of our favorite topics is food.
0: Yes.
1: We're going to talk about food and some other things.
0: Oh.
1: On three things you need to know.
0: You ready for three things for today, are ya?
1: I am.
0: Okay, then let's get right to it.
2: Number one.
0: Right to it this morning.
1: Yeah, Bill, what's your favorite airline snack?
0: Airline snack?
1: Like that they provide you. I want to talk about that first.
0: Oh,
1: I love the Biscoff cookies.
0: Yeah, because I've always liked those.
1: Yeah, those are delicious.
0: They were the little wafery.
1: Oh, they're like, so good.
0: They're really delish.
1: Yeah.
0: The peanuts, usually you get this bag and there's not enough peanuts in the bag.
1: Do they still do peanuts with all the nut allergies out there? I think it's been a while.
0: It's been a while now
1: since
0: that you mentioned
1: it. Peanuts.
0: Yeah.
1: Well, there was a survey to find
0: The Dots pretzels.
1: Who gives out Dots pretzels?
0: That would be Sun Country. I hope they still do that after this whole thing, them being bought out by Allegiant. I mean, the things I loved on Sun Country.
1: Yeah.
0: The Dots pretzels, and then you could get like two gingers whiskey.
1: Oh, okay. Didn't know we were going there.
0: Very important stuff.
1: Well, we're going to talk about happy hour in a little while.
0: Okay, we'll get to that. But right now we're talking airline food.
1: Yeah, so the best in-flight economy snacks. This is a survey that was done. 30% said Delta.
0: Yeah.
1: They were also number one when it came to GLP-1 high-protein snacks.
0: Oh, cool.
1: Apparently that's a category itself.
0: Yeah.
1: 18% said Southwest, but more than 32% said Southwest was the worst.
0: Yeah.
1: But they have Oreos.
0: Well,
1: I don't know.
0: Yeah, but it's Southwest.
1: Yeah, they also have graham crackers. That might be graham crackers. Who serves graham crackers to adults?
0: To adults, that's the key. Right.
1: Best in-flight wine selection, Air France. That's
0: That's a given.
1: Yeah, that's a given. And then we want to talk about the worst things you can eat on a plane, like bring yourself.
0: Okay, because I
1: remember a couple years ago there was a lady on social media who was like, I always bring a rotisserie chicken on the flight. And she was eating like a Costco rotisserie chicken out of
0: the
1: bag.
0: On the plane.
1: She's like, it's my protein.
0: Okay. That's a lot, but
1: yeah.
0: Sure.
1: Okay, well.
0: And I'm sure it smelled delicious and everybody wanted it, but not like these. These are worse things that you can do, and it's like fish.
1: Yeah.
0: Any fish,
1: 41,
0: especially tuna.
1: Yeah, 41 of people said the worst thing a fellow passenger can eat on a plane is a tuna sandwich.
0: Mm-hmm.
1: Yeah, that's pretty bad. 22% said hard-boiled eggs.
0: Really?
1: Yeah. Don't you know? They smell like farts.
0: Oh.
1: You don't?
0: Yeah, they
1: do. You were surprised by that?
0: Yeah, I wasn't thinking of it like you open the container and all of a sudden it's like somebody dealt one.
1: Yeah, the sulfur.
0: Yeah.
1: 18% said super messy liquids.
0: Sure.
1: Okay.
0: Because they can spill.
1: And then, of course, fried food. Fast food. I mean, when you're feeling a little nauseous on a plane, any food is going to smell bad.
0: Any food smell is going to be not something you're going to be thrilled about. This is true. Yeah. And honestly, how long are most flights? I mean, domestics are maybe 3 hours.
1: Yeah.
0: You'll live.
1: Eat your graham crackers.
2: Number two.
0: Okay. This one is.
1: It's weird.
0: It's alarming, actually.
1: I know. I don't.
0: I'm finding it. More and more, the more we talked about it before the show, the more unsettling it became.
1: Yeah, so here's the deal, y'all.
0: Uh-huh.
1: A school district in New York will deploy a humanoid robot teacher this fall.
0: A robot teacher?
1: Yeah, it sounds scary.
0: Okay.
1: Well, the robot, I should say, will not replace like the real teacher. It will provide quote unquote support for both teachers and educators. Now, first, let's talk about how they might support a teacher.
0: Sure.
1: Because I'm sure teachers will love this. they could interject if the teacher forgets where they're at in the lesson plan or accidentally skips over something.
0: Oh, so it's going to be like having somebody there to correct you all the time.
1: Yes.
0: They'll love that.
1: Yes, yes. And then.
0: And so, but it's just like it's like Rosie Robot, right? It's just a metal container robot.
1: No.
0: No?
1: No. No. No. It's humanoid. It's gonna have a lifelike appearance.
0: No.
1: With silicone skin.
0: No.
1: Long brown hair.
0: Okay.
1: It'll be in a seated position and it'll have a quote wide range of upper body movements and facial expressions.
0: Joy.
1: Yeah, so kids would be able to, like, go up to this robot. It's going to be called Sally.
0: Okay.
1: And say, hey, Miss Sally. And they don't give their name, which is good. They give, like, a number. I'm student number 123. And Sally goes, oh, hey, we were talking about this yesterday. Do you want to continue that conversation? And, like,
0: oh, boy.
1: They can go to him for help. Now, here's the kicker.
0: Hey, Miss Sally.
1: Yeah, here's where things get really weird, y'all.
0: I was afraid this was coming.
1: Yeah. The company that makes Sally
0: just
1: is,
0: the sound of your voice, I can tell this is going to end badly.
1: Brace yourself. The company that makes Sally is called Realbotics. That company also
0: Realbotics.
1: They also own a division called Real Doll.
0: Oh no!
1: Which makes hyper realistic dolls.
0: No!
1: For a very specific purpose.
0: No! They didn't. Yeah. They didn't. No.
1: Yeah. So the school district paid almost $60,000 for a real doll. I'm not kidding. This is not a joke.
0: And every adolescent boy in upstate New York is changing schools this year. Oh, God, they didn't do that.
1: They did it. Let's move on. We got to move on.
0: Oh, but the creative writing is going to be off the hook this year.
1: Okay, here's some good news right here in Minnesota.
0: Jimmy, I didn't know you were such a good writer. I submitted all of your work to Penthouse.
1: Okay, Bill. We have to move on.
0: Okay, yeah.
1: This is big news.
0: Okay, big news.
1: Minnesota seniors living in assisted living communities and nursing homes will soon be able to enjoy a glass of wine or beer at resident happy hours without facilities navigating liquor licensing hurdles.
0: I wondered what.
1: Yeah.
0: Honestly, this is something I remember when my mom was in assisted living and getting together with some of the, like, I often thought about, well, wouldn't it be fun to come over and, like, host happy hour for these folks? Well, they would just have a blast.
1: Yeah, and some of them might not be so grumpy if they could just have a beer every right. once in a while.
0: Exactly.
1: Yeah, so Governor Tim Walz signed the bipartisan measure this past Tuesday, and the new law allows assisted living facilities, nursing homes, and boarding care homes to serve alcohol, provided the facilities notify the state and meet required safety standards, but they don't have to get a liquor license.
0: No, that's good. I mean, the idea. I think it would be fantastic. I mean, as long as it isn't, you know, like, they have to, like, watch out their meds or whatnot. You know,
1: well, sure. Everybody needs to be aware of that.
0: But that's not just them. But at the same time, maybe it would be just one of those things like, you know, Grandpa and his buddies getting together and having an all-night senior kegger.
1: Oh, don't we have a song about that?
0: I do, and I haven't played this on the radio yet.
1: Uh-huh.
0: But I think today's the day.
1: Today is the day.
0: Okay, we're going to, right after the weather with Stu, we're rolling out a song that is going to be the hit at all the assisted living places in Minnesota when they roll out their first happy hour. Are you ready for it?
1: I'm ready.
0: It's coming up on B93.3 here on The Hive.
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9: There's a heat advisory today from 11 a.m. till 9 p.m. The air quality alert continues till 11 a.m. Monday. Mostly sunny, hot today, about 92. South winds become west later, 5 to 15. Clear overnight, back to 65 with the northwest breeze. Sunny on Saturday, about 86. North winds 5 to 15. Mostly sunny Sunday, still warm at about 88. I'm B93.3 meteorologist Stu Mock.
0: Thank you, Stu. 646 and a half right now with fog and south breezes. Little smoky haze, still 70 degrees. All right, Lucy, you had that story about the senior happy hour.
1: Yeah.
0: We've got the song, the perfect song to go with your senior happy hour that we're going to be able to share with our friends in assisted living soon.
1: Yes.
0: I could see this coming to light. A band out of Bozeman, Montana called the Clintons did a song called Senior Kegger. I happen to have it right here.
1: Let's do it, Bill.
0: I feel like this is the perfect song to celebrate. The open up of happy hour in assisted living.
1: Let's do it.
0: All right. Today's best country, B93.3. For all I know, this could be the first time this is ever played on the radio.
10: I'm having

0: right, there you go.
1: It's hilarious. Grandpa doing a keg stand.
0: That's right. So
1: we're talking about a glass of wine.
0: Oh, that's a glass of wine.
1: Or beer.
0: Well, you know, Grandpa back in his old days.
1: Oh, yeah.
0: He was a force.
1: And Grandma.
0: Yeah, right. Because
1: wow.
0: Grandpa's going to do what Grandpa's going to do.
1: That's right.
0: And Grandma's there, too. And they're having a great... Who knows? Maybe Travis and Taylor will be that Grandpa and Grandma years and years from now.
1: That's a long time for...

0: miles on it.
1: Yeah, Miles needs to get on that already.
2: Yeah, get on it.
1: Get on it, Miles.
2: Hey, it's Sunday.
1: What?
2: The big World Cup game.
1: Oh.
2: The championship, Argentina and Spain.
1: Is it finally over?
2: I will be on Sunday. I'm kind of sad about it.
1: Are you? Okay.
2: Yes, we've been having a lot of fun watching the soccer players flop around like big wimps, you know?
1: Like a kangaroo with its three, never mind.
2: Okay. We agreed not to talk about that fact. If you want to know what we're talking about, look up interesting facts about kangaroos' reproductive organs, and that's all we're going to say. Now we're going into the sports.
1: I'm so sorry.
2: Happy no, you're not. You're not sorry.
3: Good morning. Let's go look at your sports. LeBron James' free agency decision reportedly imminent. USA Today Sports reports James has all the info he needs from teams and is weighing his options. Reports say there is mutual interest involving two of James's former teams, the Cleveland Cavaliers and Miami Heat. Other potential landing spots include the Golden State Warriors, Philadelphia 76ers, Denver Nuggets, and Minnesota Timberwolves. 41-year-old James, the NBA's all-time leading scorer, announced he will not be returning to the Lakers after eight seasons, preparing for a record 24th. The unofficial start to the second half of the MLB regular season has arrived. The Twins are back in action tonight. Minnesota visiting the Chicago Cubs for a three-game series at Wrigley Field. And the NHL puck drops the 2026-27 regular season September 29th. The Wild open the season on the road when they visit the Nashville Predators October 1st. First home opener is slated for October 3rd against the Boston Bruins. And the Wild will wrap up the year at the Colorado Avalanche on April 10th. That's been a look at your sports on B93.3.
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0: Good morning. From the Brainerd Now News Desk, I'm Noelle Lee. U.S. Attorney Daniel Rosen announced yesterday that five defendants were collectively sentenced to over 500 months of imprisonment for their roles in a large-scale drug trafficking case, this out of Wadena County. On November 10th, law enforcement responded to a death at a residence in Wadena County that was caused by methamphetamine and fentanyl overdose. Investigators were able to identify the descendant's methamphetamine supplier, and through further investigation, law enforcement successfully uncovered the broader distribution network. Law enforcement seized more than 2.6 kilos of methamphetamine and 29 grams of cocaine from the Wadena-based members, along with an additional 1.35 kilos of methamphetamine at a later date. In other news, a man charged with killing and dismembering his girlfriend pleaded not guilty in his first-person court appearance this past week. The family of the victim, 24-year-old Isadora Wengel, was present in the Cass County courtroom. The family of the accused 21-year-old Joshua Height also attended the brief preliminary hearing. Height was arrested in February after Wengel was reported missing. Former police chief Dave Zimbolsky said investigators believed Height killed Wengel in a heinous and diabolical fashion. Wengel's body or remains have not been found, but investigators did find evidence of her death inside Height's South Fargo apartment and in the dumpster outside it. And as the wildfires continue to burn, meteorologists, along with the Minnesota Pollution Control Agency, indicate that some improvement in air quality may be possible. One forecast model shows rain could fall across parts of the fire Friday evening, which of course would reduce smoke output. Also, a cold front moving in may bring northwest winds that could possibly push smoke away and bring clearer air to much of the state. By next week, cooler temperatures and more seasonable weather are expected, which could also help reduce the intensity of the smoke. And now you're in the know from the Brainerd Now Newsroom. I'm Noelle Lee.
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0: is still warm at about 88. I'm B93.3 meteorologist Stu Mock.
1: All righty, Stu, with a south wind at 6. We have some of that haze again this morning, starting out with 70 degrees in Brainerd and Baxter, 5 after 7. B93.

0: Quarter after 7 on the Big B 93.3. Scott and McCreary going to be in Little Falls this weekend. Looking for that on Saturday. Old Dominion before that, and Tyler Hubbard with 3 in a row. It's the morning show.
1: This is the day we've been waiting for.
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3: What day? Today?
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15: Showtime.
0: Stu, how are you now?
16: I'm good. How are you?
0: Well, I'm happy to see that there's some rain up in northern Minnesota going up there right now.
16: They're making steam in the boundary waters.
9: That's hallelujah.
0: They need it up there. They need that rain so bad, and it's still not going to be enough.
9: No.
16: No.
9: But it's something.
0: Yeah. The wind changed direction, and we don't have all of the smoke this morning.
9: It's actually really nice outside. Humid.
16: Yeah.
9: Nice.
16: It's going to be a while before it really gets great, but the improvement has started.
0: That's right. So we'll take that, especially going into the weekend where we're planning on being outdoors a lot.
9: Absolutely. Because this is summer in Minnesota.
0: And actually, last night wasn't so bad at the Pines. It started out pretty hazy, but as the evening progressed, it got to be less of an issue.
9: The smoke?
0: Yeah.
9: Or just the general comfort?
16: He was carrying less by that time.
0: I was carrying less. I was carrying a lot less by that time. This is a fact.
9: So what we're talking about, though, is that we went to see the Lonesome Losers at Grandview for their summer concert series.
0: Yeah. I mean, if Keith Urban can do yacht rock, so can we.
9: Sure. Yeah, of course we can. And then we got, their next one is the Garth Brooks tribute.
0: And that's next Friday.
9: Yeah.
0: And so we have tickets for that. Are we going to reveal the big deal?
9: Sure.
0: All right.
9: Why not?
0: All right. So our B93.3 app right now, it's all set.
9: Mm-hmm.
0: Go to the app and tell us you want to win tickets.
9: How do you enter? What do you do? Just click it and give your name?
0: You go to the app. Here, I'll just do it.
9: Okay.
0: And you sign in, and there you go.
9: That's it.
0: Well,
9: okay.
16: I want to win tickets. There,
0: yeah,
16: I took care of it.
0: It's really, this is the easiest contest in the world.
9: So no keywords.
0: Nope. Just go there.
9: No tapping. You just go.
0: Let us know.
9: All right.
0: That you want to go.
9: And we'll draw tickets before next Friday.
0: Right, obviously.
9: Yeah.
0: Probably looking at Tuesday, Wednesday. But
9: okay.
0: So we're doing it over the weekend.
9: Uh-huh.
0: And let's see here. I got to find it. In the rewards, you'll see it there. App only. Log in. You log in. Boom. You want to win tickets? Yes.
9: Okay. Y'all heard it from Bill.
0: It's so easy.
9: Very easy. And that's going to be a fun concert.
0: Yeah.
9: It was a beautiful, beautiful place. The staff was real nice.
0: Oh, super. And the ultimate Garth Brooks tribute show is Friday.
9: Sounds nice. And, I got to comment on this.
0: What's that?
9: Clean porta potties. That's
0: really
9: important. It's important, okay?
0: I don't know if you noticed, it's kind of a classy joint.
9: It's kind of a classy joint.
0: Right?
9: It's got the classy porta potties.
0: Yeah.
9: They had the little hand washing station outside instead of just hand sanitizer. Yeah. So
0: a trough and good wishes.
9: Yes. You had to pump it. Now I need a hip replacement. I did it so hard.
16: Oh my gosh.
0: No, that was a ton of fun.
9: It was.
0: And, it's live music, so what isn't to love?
9: It's what we like. It's what we do.
0: Well, we're ready for more of it today, Stu. We're getting ready for Freedom Fest in Little Falls. We've got Low Cash. We've got
9: Scotty McCreary
0: on Saturday. So it's another weekend of music and fun.
16: It is. It's summertime in the Lakes area. What else do you do?
0: We cram in so much into summertime.
9: I love it.
0: It's off the hook.
9: I feel like it shows you how to be kind of present in your life.
0: Yeah.
9: Like, you better pay attention and enjoy it.
0: You might miss something.
9: You might miss it.
0: So,
9: right.
16: You got the FOMO?
0: FOMO. I do. I get that so much.
9: And that might be why you don't say no to things.
0: Right? Because
9: you're like, I might miss a good time.
0: Oh, yeah. Well, I know Low Cash is going to be there tonight.
9: Uh-huh.
0: Oh, I'm not missing that.
9: Yeah.
0: Chris and Preston might buy me tacos again.
9: He's holding out for the tacos.
0: I'm holding out. They might just buy me tacos again.
16: Wow.
0: When I saw him in Nashville, they bought me tacos. It was good. We hung out.
16: Okay. Man.
0: That's right. Who knows?
16: Important stuff. They bought me tacos.
0: They bought me tacos.
9: They fed Bill.
0: They fed me.
9: You want to be...
0: It was my love language.
9: Bill can be your biggest fan. Do you want Bill to be your biggest fan in the world?
16: Buy him food.
9: Buy him food.
16: Okay. It probably works for me, too.
9: Me, you can buy me drinks.
0: Yeah. Right. Oh, gosh, guys. All right, so let's look at this weekend weather, and let's take a peek at what we can expect next.
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2: From the Brainerd Lakes Weather Center.
3: We still have hot weather. It's still smoky. Let's see, the heat advisory today from 11 a.m. until 9 p.m. The air quality alert in effect until 11 a.m. Monday. But wait, there's some rain. We look up toward the boundary waters and into southern Canada. There's rain this morning. We do have to talk about a warm front trying to lift up from the south that has helped to provide that rain in north central and far northeast Minnesota. Not going to be in effect for us, but the activity up to the north could help with their fire issues. That's probably some very great news. Now, I expect that warm front lifts in. We stay very warm. That's why the heat advisory goes into effect today. But then a cool front will pull through. I expect the passage of the cool front later tonight and on into the day tomorrow with a northwest and even a north breeze. That does tend to bring a little bit cooler air to the state. Nothing too major. I mean, we're still going to be above normal right on through Saturday and Sunday, but not quite as hot as it's been. There will be one disturbance trying to wedge in, and on towards Sunday night, a small rain chance, a possibility. And then into next week, still warm Monday, but on toward Tuesday, Wednesday, and Thursday, daytime highs in the low 80s and upper 70s, more like normal air is finally going to return to our region. The heat advisory from 11 a.m. to 9 p.m. today. The air quality alert in effect until 11 a.m. Monday. Mostly sunny and hot today. Look for that high at about 92. South winds at 5 to 15 become west quite late. Clear overnight down to 65. The northwest winds 5 to 15. Sunny on Saturday about 86. North winds 5 to 15. And mostly sunny Sunday about 88. Back to south breezes, picking up 5 to 15. There's a minor fish feeding period, 8:45 to 9:45, a major 3 until 5 this afternoon, and a minor late, 9:15 to 10:15. I'm B93.3 meteorologist Stu Mock.
4: Well, Stu, around the neighborhood, it is less smoky today. Maybe a little bit of fog, but not as smoky, so we got that going.
5: Yeah. In Little Falls, it's 72, also 72 in Garrison, 73 in Crosby, Ironton, also 73 in Aiken, Pine River, Staples, Wadena, backing up to Emily, it's 70 degrees there, 75 in Motley, 73 in Baxter and Brainerd.
4: So with all the stuff going on, don't forget it's also Emily Day tomorrow.
5: That's right.
4: Right? So
5: much stuff going on.
4: Yeah, Emily's going to be hopping too. So, boy, let's have fun this weekend.
5: I need to get up there.
4: Right?
5: Do you think they have like t-shirts?
4: Yeah.
5: Like an Emily Day t-shirt?
4: Oh, yeah. There's merch. You got to get
5: so
4: merch.
5: So my sister's name is Emily.
4: Oh,
5: and you know, she would get a kick
6: get
5: out of
6: shirt.
5: That.
6: This is Emily Day.
4: Yeah, it's her day.
5: It is her day. And she'll feel special.
4: You know, if she were to come here,
5: yeah,
4: she could be Miss Emily.
5: This is how I'm finally going to get her to visit me.
4: That's right.
3: Next year in July.
4: She's coming up here to be Miss Emily next
5: year. Start walking now.
4: That's right.
5: From Georgia. You'll get here next year for Emily Day.
4: Start working on your parade wave, lady. That's right. All righty, guys. Well, the weekend, I can...
5: Oh, yeah, I can feel it, man.
4: It's coming. I can feel it. It's coming for
3: close.
4: You.
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1: Great song, but kind of snoozy for this early in the morning. We got to get the energy up, Bill.
0: Let me do this then. All right. It is 7:39:55.
1: There you go. There close up. 7:40.
0: There we go.
1: On the dot.
0: There we go.
1: It's time to play Headlines or Hogwash. Get your brain juices flowing.
0: Ew.
1: I'm sorry I said that. I hope that didn't spoil anybody's breakfast.
0: My goodness.
1: Give us a call.
0: Yeah.
1: 218-822-2933. That's 822-B933.
0: And then what happens?
1: Well, if you're caller number 5, we're going to read you some curated statements, and you're going to tell us if they're headlines or hogwash, and then what happens?
0: And then you might win $200 at the end of the month if you get it right, or you might win $100 in pizza from Slice on Oak if you go into the other category of not getting it right.
1: That's like you're losing, but you're winning.
0: Yeah. You can win by losing.
1: I would,
0: on Headlines or Hogwash.
1: Dare I say it might be the best consolation prize ever.
0: Right, exactly. So good luck. 822-B933. We're taking that fifth caller right now.
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1: Da, da, da, da, da, da, da, da, da.
0: Yes, it is the time to play the game. Ryan from Baxter is ready. Hey, Ryan, what's going on?
12: Nothing. Hopefully I'll win this time.
0: Yeah.
1: Hopefully.
0: Hopefully.
1: We'll see how smart you are.
0: Oh, boy. Oh. She's laying the groundwork, I'm telling you. Watch out. Yeah. Watch out. Here we go. All right, so we've got a couple of statements that have been carefully and artistically curated. So
1: okay,
0: that's BS.
1: Well, we do put some thought into it.
0: Well, a little bit. Yeah.
1: Okay, okay.
0: All right.
1: You want to go first? Or you may go first.
0: I will go first.
1: Okay.
0: There is a wingless wasp native to China, known as the panda ant.
1: Sounds cute.
0: It does.
1: All right. Okay. Here's your second statement, Ryan.
0: Do tell.
1: The average pencil holds enough graphite to draw a line about 17 miles long or to write roughly 20,000 words. Makes my arm hurt just thinking about it.
0: Yeah. Finding a piece of paper that big is going to be a complete pain in the butt.
1: Yeah.
0: No.
1: All right, so panda ants and pencils.
0: Panda ants and pencils. All right, there we go. Those are the two statements. What do you think, Ryan?
12: I
0: want to hear them again.
12: I'm gonna go hogwash, hogwash.
0: You are, huh? You're gonna. You know, it's kind of funny because we were just saying yesterday.
1: Hogwash, hogwash is not an answer we hear very often.
0: It's kind of rare to hear hogwash, hogwash.
1: Yeah, but he's bold. Ryan has confidence. And he should.
0: And you should. Because, yeah, I think I'm going to go and be right today, he said. Well done.
12: Lucky.
0: Yeah, okay, fine. We'll go with that. So, Ryan, okay, the wingless wasp is actually native to Chile. Not China.
12: Oh.
0: And it is known as the panda ant, but I thought, you know, oh, panda, China, obviously that's what I was going to do there. It looks kind of cute, but it's a very painful sting.
1: Yeah.
0: Yeah, so you don't want to, like, pick it up or pet it.
1: Yeah, we have something similar down south called a velvet ant. It's not black and white, but it's the kind of
0: reddish,
1: furry,
0: yeah,
1: like the panda ant. It's red. And it will tear you up. They also call them cow killers.
0: Oh.
1: Very dramatic.
0: Oh, I don't. That's a lot. Yeah. So the wingless wasp is the panda ant, and it's native to Chile, not China.
1: Not China.
0: All right.
1: Okay, let's talk pencils.
0: Okay.
1: The average pencil, I said 17 miles.
0: Right.
1: You could draw a line about 17 miles long. It's actually twice that. 35 miles long. And you could actually write roughly 45,000 words.
0: Why would I do that?
1: I don't know. It makes my hand cramp.
0: And again, where are we going to get all this paper? You throw that out there willy-nilly like we have this budget for paper.
1: I don't know, man.
0: Where any of that comes from. It's so weird that you would say that. Hey,
1: well, Ryan, you are now in the running for the $200, so I hope you're happy about that.
12: Good. Yeah, that'll work.
0: And here we were thinking that we were being all clever by doing a hogwash, hogwash today.
1: Yeah, we thought we were, but what do we know?
0: Right? No kidding.

0: B93.3. She is Stella Lefty.
1: She sounds so cute.
0: I wonder if she's right-handed or left-handed. Oh. How do you get a name? Is that really her name?
1: I don't know, but I think it probably is. It's kind of a strange name.
0: Yeah.
1: Not strange like in a bad way, but unusual.
0: Okay.
1: Uncommon, I should say.
0: What if she's left-handed and
1: That'd
0: her name
1: cool.
0: is Stella Lefty? That would have been... All right, I'm going to have to go look it up now. Got to Google that.
1: Very important to find that.
2: Good morning. Let's go look at your sports. LeBron James' free agency decision reportedly imminent. USA Today Sports reports James has all the info he needs from teams and is weighing his options. Reports say there is mutual interest involving two of James's former teams, the Cleveland Cavaliers and Miami Heat. Other potential landing spots include the Golden State Warriors, Philadelphia 76ers, Denver Nuggets, and Minnesota Timberwolves. 41-year-old James, the NBA's all-time leading scorer, announced he will not be returning to the Lakers after 8 seasons, preparing for a record 24th. The unofficial start to the second half of the MLB regular season has arrived. The Twins are back in action tonight. Minnesota visiting the Chicago Cubs for a 3-game series at Wrigley Field. And the NHL puck drops the 2026-27 regular season September 29th. The Wild open the season on the road when they visit the Nashville Predators October 1st. First home opener is slated for October 3rd against the Boston Bruins. And the Wild will wrap up the year at the Colorado Avalanche on April 10th. That's been a look at your sports on B93.3.
0: Josh Miles with us here today talking about automobiles and Lakes Area Auto Solutions. Josh, it is a great time to talk cars, isn't it?
3: You know, hey, good morning, Bill. It certainly is. It's that time of year where beautiful summertime weather,
0: yeah.
3: And just kind of time of year where it's good to think about your automobile if you're all set, if you have some needs.
0: Now, if you have a graduate that might be going off, and instead of losing one of your vehicles to go with the graduate, maybe this is the time to get that second or third vehicle in the family to help with that?
3: Yeah, that's a great point, Bill. It's definitely that transitionary time for a lot of families out there as they have young ones that are graduating high school, getting ready for their next chapter of life, whether it's sailing off to college or going into the workforce. But yeah, it's definitely a good time to think about making sure they're set and prepared for what's coming next for them. And we focus on really just nice, affordable, pre-owned vehicles that fit into almost every budget. So if that's something you're thinking about trying to get it squared away, which is on a lot of people's minds as they enter that part of life, we've got a wonderful selection for that.
0: And you work with all of the great lenders here in the Brainerd Lakes area, too, to make sure that people can really get the best deal for their money.
3: You know, we really do. We work exclusively with local lenders, and we do that for a couple reasons. One is they're fair, they're local, they look at things on a local level. And two, they give back to the community, which is always nice. So now is that's something that a lot of people can think about as well when they think about getting their kids kind of out of the nest.
0: Mm-hmm.
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1: Good morning. From the Brainerd Now News Desk, I'm Noelle Lee. The air quality reached hazardous levels in much of Minnesota yesterday due to the multiple wildfires burning up north. Hazardous levels mean that everyone's health can be affected by breathing in the smoky air. Mayo Clinic reports the effects can include asthma attacks, chest pains, coughing, fast heartbeat, headaches, runny nose, scratchy throat, sinus irritation, stinging eyes, tiredness, and trouble breathing. Air Now is a government resource for air quality reports, stating that everyone should avoid physical activity outdoors in these conditions. Sensitive groups, including people with heart or lung disease, older adults, children, and pregnant women, are advised to remain indoors and keep activity levels low. In the wildfires in northern Minnesota's current conditions, 17 active wildfires are now burning in the region, including four inside the BWCA. Over 60,000 acres across two counties near the Canadian border have now burned. The Boundary Water Canoe Area Wilderness is closed all entries for only the third time in 50 years. Firefighting is ongoing with the U.S. Forest Service, state and Canadian agencies working together. Officials warn that light rain is not expected soon enough to extinguish the large flames. This is one of the most severe wildfire events in the BWCA in over 20 years. Meteorologists and the Minnesota Pollution Control Agency indicate that there may be some improvement in air quality. A forecast shows rain could fall across parts of the fires today, which would reduce smoke output and improve air quality. A cold front also moving in may bring northwest winds that would push smoke away and bring cleaner air to much of the state. By next week, cooler temperatures and more seasonable weather are expected, which could also help reduce the intensity of the smoke. While there is no guaranteed end for the smoke, the best chance of relief is this afternoon through Saturday. And now you're in the know. Stay safe out there. From the Brainerd Now News Desk, I'm Noelle Lee.
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7: There's a heat advisory today from 11 a.m. till 9 p.m. The air quality alert continues till 11 a.m. Monday. Mostly sunny, hot today, about 92. South winds become west later, 5 to 15. Clear overnight, back to 65 with the northwest breeze. Sunny on Saturday, about 86. North winds 5 to 15. Mostly sunny Sunday, still warm at about 88. I'm B93.3 meteorologist Stu Mock.
8: 3 minutes and 42 seconds after 8.
9: Oh, okay. That's very precise.
8: Oddly so.
9: 75 degrees right now and sunny. Mm-hmm. Let's take a look at our humidity, 84%. That's
8: so
9: high.
8: It's a little stick.
9: Yeah, a little breeze, 7 miles an hour out of the south.
8: All right, then. B93.

0: B93.3, Luke Combs, Be By You. I love that song.
1: I do too.
0: I tried to find a video of it, like on YouTube. Ended up watching like an AI video that someone created that was
2: not
0: very
2: it.
0: Weird.
2: And not it.
0: Not it.
2: Not it.
0: Yeah, anyway. Luke Combs. Love him.
2: Such an odd thing.
0: It was a weird
2: AI
0: thing.
2: AI videos.
0: It's one of those times where you're like, something's not quite right here. What am I watching?
2: Why does everybody have six fingers? I don't understand any of this. Hey, hockey fans, we're getting ready for some fun on Saturday. The official kickoff of Hockey Day Minnesota in Brainerd is going to be a free tailgate party at 11:30 on Saturday tomorrow outside of Essentia Health Sports Center. Now,
0: this is right before the big game.
2: That's right. There's a big game, sold out B-Next McLean Family Foundation celebrity charity hockey game. Some great current NHL and AHL players. And Minnesota Wild star Matt Boldy is going to be here.
0: Uh-huh. And some retired stars.
2: And some retired stars as well.
0: I can't believe it's sold out.
2: It's sold out.
0: Wow. That's
2: so awesome.
0: That's great, because this is all for such a wonderful cause.
2: Cole Smith, who's, now I think he's playing for Vegas, for the Vegas Knights. He's going to be playing Minnesota Wild, or officially unveil the featured high school matchups for Hockey Day Minnesota. That's going to be a big major announcement. You don't want to miss that. So the team reveal is open to everyone. That's going to be also on HockeyDayMN.com. But you want to get out there for the tailgate party, the big kickoff soiree.
0: I know that that game is going to be a lot of fun.
2: So fun. I wish I could be here for it.
0: I know. There's just so too much going on. But a tailgate before the game can sometimes be just as fun as the game.
2: Right?
0: If you do it right.
2: Right? So tailgating at the Essentia Health Sports Center is something I've always wanted to do. But usually during hockey season,
0: it's too cold.
2: It's too damn cold.
0: So, that's right. This is a rare time you get to tailgate before a hockey game.
2: Exactly. So I say, let's take advantage of this. It's going to be a lot of fun. And we've got some big-time hockey players playing in our little barn here in Brainerd. So,
0: well, I'm excited for the folks that got tickets.
2: That's right. Wish I were one of them.
3: If you were recently in an accident and you're not sure whether or not you need an attorney, listen to Ben's story.
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2: Fred Draves joins us. We're talking about things going on at Mills Honda. 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
9: Absolutely. Yeah, no, we are. Well, I mean, it's the middle of the summer. You know, people are visiting up here, so we definitely want all the trade-ins in anyone's used cars.
2: Yeah. So, I mean, even if you're not trading in, if you have one to sell, Bring it by. 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
9: Well, yeah, exactly like you said. I mean, for us, it's no different. You know, I know, at least for me, I'm from the cities. I know, like, we used to do, like, if you trade it versus sell it, they give you a different deal. And up here, what I really appreciate is, really is, you're just getting the same value. So,
2: right.
9: To your point, bring the car in. If it's something that you don't want to do a trade in and you're looking at something else, I still want your car and I'm going to pay top dollar for it.
2: Good stuff. And of course, we love having those trade-ins because they give us the variety on the lot. And, you know, you've got mechanics that can go through it and make sure it's top notch and ready to go. 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
9: Absolutely. 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You know, we know how many times you've gotten an oil change. 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
9: Absolutely, yeah. 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
2: Yeah. Fred Draves, we need to get a hold of you. How do we do it?
9: 218-825-7525. 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
2: Thank you very much.
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5: We still have hot weather. It's still smoky. Let's see, the heat advisory today from 11 a.m. until 9 p.m. The air quality alert in effect until 11 a.m. Monday. But wait, there's some rain. We look up toward the boundary waters and into southern Canada. There's rain this morning. We do have to talk about a warm front trying to lift up from the south that has helped to provide that rain in north central and far northeast Minnesota. Not going to be in effect for us, but the activity up to the north could help with their fire issues. That's probably some very great news. Now, I expect that warm front lifts in. We stay very warm. That's why the heat advisory goes into effect today. But then a cool front will pull through. I expect the passage of the cool front later tonight and on into the day tomorrow with a northwest and even a north breeze. That does tend to bring a little bit cooler air to the state. Nothing too major. I mean, we're still going to be above normal right on through Saturday and Sunday, but not quite as hot as it's been. There will be one disturbance trying to wedge in, and on towards Sunday night, a small rain chance of possibility. And then into next week, still warm Monday, but on toward Tuesday, Wednesday, and Thursday, daytime highs in the low 80s and upper 70s, more like normal air is finally going to return to our region. The heat advisory from 11 a.m. to 9 p.m. today. The air quality alert in effect until 11 a.m. Monday. Mostly sunny and hot today. Look for that high at about 92. South winds at 5 to 15 become west quite late. Clear overnight down to 65. The northwest winds 5 to 15. Sunny on Saturday about 86. North winds 5 to 15. And mostly sunny Sunday about 88. Back to south breezes, picking up 5 to 15. There's a minor fish feeding period, 8:45 to 9:45, a major 3 until 5 this afternoon, and a minor late, 9:15 to 10:15. I'm B93.3 meteorologist Stu Mock.
0: Well, I'm seeing 77 degrees at the Brainerd Lakes Regional Airport. Winds 8 miles an hour out of the southwest. A little breeze there.
2: It's good.
0: Humidity is high, 81%, and we've got some sunny skies.
2: So the good thing is with that southwest breeze now, it's getting that smoke out of here, which is good news.
0: That is good news.
2: All right.

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1: It's not free, but it's going to be a pretty good deal.
0: Okay, what are we talking about?
1: I'm talking about two concerts. You can probably pick one or the other.
0: Okay.
1: Because they're both about the same distance away from us. Ashley McBride is going to be playing at the Lights Amphitheater, West Fargo.
0: Uh-huh.
1: Just a couple hours.
0: When is that?
1: That is going to be on July 30th.
0: All right.
1: And so it's coming up quick. And then she's playing July 31st the next night in Plymouth, Minnesota at the Hilde Performance Center in Plymouth.
0: And you're going to be going to one of these.
1: I'm going to the West Fargo show to see this lady. Here's Ashley McBride, B93.3.

0: What a great song. It's number 32 this week, I just found out.
1: Yeah, this is a good one.
0: We were snooping in the countdown to see where it came up this week, mm-hmm. and wouldn't you know, we found it at number 32 from Ashley McBride. So,
1: yeah, good one.
0: So when you get to hear Fitz this weekend, and he gets to number 32, now you already know what it's going to be. That's a spoiler.
1: I was about to say, spoiler alert.
0: I know, I should put that out there first. Shame on me. Well, let's look at something on the brighter side this morning. What you say?
1: I think that's a great idea. Yeah, we're taking a walk on the brighter side. This is what we do every weekday. And this is the Friday Dish.
0: The Friday Dish?
1: Yeah. A 14-year-old boy in Arizona is a hero after helping an elderly woman with dementia who was wandering for miles in the desert heat.
0: So dangerous.
1: I know.
0: So bad.
1: He was riding his bike. He noticed her. He could tell she appeared to be confused. So he stopped, he guided her into the shade and stayed with her until she could remember her son's phone number.
0: Wow.
1: Emergency responders were thankful he found her before the situation got more serious. And the boy is going to be honored soon by the Gilbert Fire Department and the Air National Guard.
0: Fantastic.
1: Do we have some audio?
0: Yeah, here's the news story.
2: I don't think there's any apartments around here, I can tell you that. Yeah, I could look it up on my phone if you want me to.
3: I don't even know. She just looked like something was wrong. So I started talking to her. I knew it was hot. She was sweating.
4: Just so lucky, so fortunate that he ran across her and he cared enough to stay with her and to take care of her.
0: What a good boy.
1: Very good boy.
0: You're a good boy. All right. A woman from Michigan saved a 2-year-old girl's life after the child was pulled unconscious from a nearby lake. This is like parents' worst nightmares type stuff, right? She says once she saw the panicked mother carrying her daughter from the water, she immediately stepped in and used her CPR training to get the toddler breathing again, save the child.
1: Yeah, it's hard when it's your kid. It's hard to think clearly for some of us.
0: You're just panicked.
1: You're like, yeah, so
0: absolutely.
1: It's so great that somebody stepped in and helped.
0: Right.
1: And then this is a conservation story, this next one.
0: A conservation success story.
1: Yeah, like all these. Right. So more than 20 million river herring.
0: Are they related to pickled herring?
1: Maybe. Maybe. I don't know. They returned to rivers in Maine last year, which is the largest migration in decades. A major success story for conservation in the area because the species was once pushed to extinction, the brink of extinction by dam construction, overfishing, and now the population is thriving. So here's why it's important.
0: Yeah.
1: And I felt like this would be relevant to our listeners because we love our lakes and our wildlife here
0: absolutely.
1: In Minnesota.
0: Absolutely, yeah.
1: So the fish play a vital ecological role to Maine by bringing ocean nutrients inland. They provide food for a wide range of wildlife, and it makes sense since the Native American name for the river herring translates to the fish that feeds all.
0: And thus, pickled herring.
1: Yeah, it's back to food for Bill, and that's his brighter side.
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14: Advisory today from 11 a.m. till 9 p.m. The air quality alert continues till 11 a.m. Monday. Mostly sunny, hot today, about 92. South winds become west later, 5 to 15. Clear overnight, back to 65 with the northwest breeze. Sunny on Saturday, about 86. North winds 5 to 15. Mostly sunny Sunday, still warm at about 88. I'm B93.3 meteorologist Stu Mock.

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1: B93.3, Lucy, I've had nicknames for songs my entire life. Diamond Rio had a song called Meat in the Middle.
2: Yeah.
1: Right? And I call that the hamburger song.
2: Why?
1: Meat in the Middle.
2: Oh.
1: This one here, undeniably, is the... It's the skin cancer song, because it's like you do sunrise, sunburn, sunset, repeat every day, all summer long. You're going to see a dermatologist because you're going to have some things that are really wrong.
2: You should definitely get checked out if that's been your life for the past few years.
1: I'm thinking they really need sunscreen in this song. Somebody put some sunscreen in the dang song, all right, already? Coming up here in just a little bit, by the way, we did mention it earlier, and I want to mention it again this weekend. Mm-hmm. You're going to be able to get some tickets to the Garth Brooks Ultimate Tribute Show.
2: I'll say, don't pause too long. People are getting their heart rate all up. Right. Yeah, it's at Grandview Lodge's Ultimate Garth Brooks Tribute Show this coming Friday, the 24th.
1: Uh-huh. So next Friday at the Pines.
2: And all you do is log into the B93.3 app and...
1: Super easy.
2: Like, register?
1: Yeah, so when you're registered on the app, you just go in and go, would you like to win tickets?
3: Yes.
2: Yeah.
1: Yeah, do that.
2: Okay.
1: You could do that every day, all weekend. And then on Tuesday, I believe, is the day that I'm going to be grabbing our winners.
2: Just drawing a random name
1: We've got a couple.
2: Okay.
1: How many? Fine. How many do we have?
2: I think of as a couple as two.
1: Oh.
2: Because couple is like two people.
1: A couple.
2: A couple of pairs.
1: Well, there's
2: technical here.
1: Five. Six, seven.
2: Six single, seven,
1: eight.
2: Eight single tickets?
1: Let's do pairs.
2: Yeah, so we're going to have four pairs. I did math.
1: Ah, good job.
2: Now I'm proud of myself.
1: Yeah, we've got pairs of tickets to give away. So we're looking forward to it. It's going to be a lot of fun.
2: Okay.
1: We had a lot of fun last night.
2: Yeah.
1: And we're going to have a lot of fun with this, too, because it's a great venue out there at the Pines.
2: Uh-huh.
1: Good food. Beverage, great people.
2: Yeah.
1: So fun. All right, so something to look forward to. Here in the Hive, we call it the socials. It's the stuff that we dredged off the bottom.
2: Yeah, it's good.
1: Of the interwebs.
2: Good stuff, man. Yeah. It's got a weird odor, though.
1: It does, doesn't it?
2: Yeah, speaking of odors.
1: So bad.
2: America's explosive diarrhea outbreak is expected to last until August, which is how the CEO of Charmin became the world's second trillionaire. Price gouging.
1: Yeah. New York School District, we read about this story, introducing a robot teacher.
2: Yeah.
1: It's so lifelike that it already hates its job. So lifelike. So.
2: A meteorite that crashed in New Jersey contains material that predates Earth.
1: Really?
2: Yeah, New Jersey scientists wanted to release that information before they forget about
1: it. Hey, I'm walking here.
2: Yeah. God, we're ridiculous.
1: Okay. A T-Rex skeleton sold for $50 million.
2: Good gravy.
1: I mean, if I had $50 million to spend on a pile of prehistoric bones, I'd probably get tickets to see Springsteen.
2: Yeah.
1: Right. I mean,
2: or be like, I'm going to see Willie.
1: Right. Really, those are some bones.
2: The Florida coast south of Daytona Beach was rocked by what the government called an experimental explosion.
1: Oh, really?
2: Taco Bell was trying out new ingredients.
1: Because that's a group of scientists found a new species of monkey.
2: Mm.
1: Or to put it another way, a group of scientists rediscovered Jersey Shore.
2: Ha ha ha.
1: There you go.
2: 14% of Americans will judge you by your phone background. Imagine what they say if they could get past your lock screen and see what you've actually been viewing.
1: In there.
2: Yeah.
1: Hey, Chloe Fineman is leaving Saturday Night Live after seven seasons.
2: Mm.
1: It was always her dream to be part of a hilarious show, and she hopes that the dream will finally come true in her next project. Good luck.
2: Lenny Kravitz works out in leather pants. For me, just trying to get into a pair of leather pants would be a workout. I gotta rest. I just am wondering, is this like the beginning of the new Chuck Norris? Like Lenny Kravitz works out in leather pants.
1: Maybe he's working up to it. Maybe. Mark Harmon will star in a new season of NCIS Origins. CBS viewers haven't been this excited since their last bump in Social Security. That's right.
2: And finally, there's a new Hulu documentary about a girl who discovers her grandfather is Charles Manson.
1: Oh, dear.
2: You know, we're talking about DNA horror stories. Yeah. Here's a tip.
1: Yeah.
2: Don't ever tell her to slay, girl.
1: Don't do it. Just say no. That's the socials.
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15: There's a heat advisory today from 11 a.m. till 9 p.m. The air quality alert continues till 11 a.m. Monday. Mostly sunny, hot today, about 92. South winds become west later, 5 to 15. Clear overnight, back to 65 with the northwest breeze. Sunny on Saturday, about 86. North winds 5 to 15. Mostly sunny Sunday, still warm at about 88. I'm B93.3 meteorologist Stu Mock.

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Keith Urban, John Cougar, John Deere, and John 3:16. Bill went to the break room and never came back, so I'm here on my own. We just won't tell the boss, right? Here's Jason Aldean. Don't tell on me on B93.3, your home for today's best country.

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0: come back.
1: All right. Yeah. B93.3, hi.
2: Had to drag him out of the break room. Hello. We still have a show to do.
1: I lost track of time. I was making coffee.
2: You were talking. I know what you were doing. You're talking to people.
1: I was talking to people.
2: Talking on the radio or yapping with somebody in the break room.
1: Break room. Fine. George Burge right here.

0: say so. So, B93.3, today's best country in the listener work bonus hour.
1: Yes, it is.
0: So. Ready for the weekend?
1: Heck yeah, I'm ready. Okay. I think you started early. Walked out of the show earlier.
0: Just kind of went in there to get coffee. I swear that's all I was. Whatever it is. It's Zach Brown Band music in our long set of today's best country listener work bonus hour at B93.3.
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1: Or Pretzel Stick, because he's lost so much weight.
0: He has lost a lot of weight.
1: There you go.
0: He'll always be Jelly Roll to us, though.
1: Yeah, that's right.
0: Oh,
1: that's
0: Jelly.
1: Right.
0: Oh, Jelly.
1: Oh, let's see here. The weekend and activities and fun things and all that stuff that we do on the weekend wouldn't be complete without saving a few bucks along the way, too.
0: Right, right. We've got a great deal today on shopbebay.com. Our big deal of the day is half off the Zooper Escape Room Scavenger Hunt admission pass at Pine Grove Zoo.
1: Oh, in Little Falls.
0: In Little Falls. So here's the deal. They close the zoo early.
1: Mm-hmm.
0: And then you get to stay and do a scavenger hunt around the zoo.
1: Oh, fun.
0: Doesn't that sound fun?
1: That sounds like a great time.
0: I've got the dates on shopbebay.com, the dates that they're doing this. There's two more dates this summer that
1: right.
0: you can use them on. Regularly $20, get them for $10.
1: Nice.
0: Take the family.
1: That's really cool.
0: Isn't that
1: so
0: great?
1: So check that out. You can go to shopbebay.com and
0: yep.
1: It's right there. That is a good deal. Now, as the weekend is here, maybe you're looking at some things like food certificates for places that you want to go. And
0: yeah.
1: some of those are instantly redeemable. So while you're sitting there with your menu, you can also
0: yeah.
1: buy your B-Bay certificate over your shoulder over here.
0: Right. You can do it on your phone for some of them. Hopefully one day it'll be all of them.
1: That would be cool.
0: That would be very cool. Yeah, we'll have a new big deal of the day on Monday. I'm looking at the schedule right now. Monday's going to be deliciously smoky.
1: Oh.
0: Little hint for you.
1: A hint. Dropping the hints
0: uh-huh.
1: like her job depended on it. It's the morning show. I'm Wild Bill.
0: I'm Lucy Lewis.
1: And you guys, welcome to the Hive. We'll be back again on Monday.
0: Have a great weekend.
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16: There's a heat advisory today from 11 a.m. till 9 p.m. The air quality alert continues till 11 a.m. Monday. Mostly sunny, hot today, about 92. South winds become west later, 5 to 15. Clear overnight, back to 65 with the northwest breeze. Sunny on Saturday, about 86. North winds 5 to 15. Mostly sunny Sunday, still warm at about 88. I'm B93.3 meteorologist Stu Mox.

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Well, hi. Hello. Welcome to your Friday. My name is Tess Taylor. 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

0: B93.3, today's best country. Look what God gave her. Music from Thomas Rhett. I'm Tess Taylor. You guys ready for Emily Day tomorrow? Yes. Oh, my goodness. It's going to be another good one. Looks like the day is going to be pretty nice for it as well. 8 o'clock, head on over to St. Emily's Church Hall for the pancake breakfast. And then it's music in the park all day. Emily City Park is going to be just full of fun. They're going to have food booths and a craft fair, beer garden. There's going to be a cornhole tournament, inflatables, water wars. Wonder Trek is going to be there with their play lab for kids. And I think their parade is at 1 o'clock that afternoon, and then fireworks over Lake Emily in the evening. It's just going to be a day to celebrate that beautiful town. A lot of fun in Emily tomorrow. You look up the event on Facebook, too, if you want a full lineup of what's going on. They have raffles and all sorts of stuff. It's going to be a great day. So, Zach Top music coming up in for you. Take two. Let's try it again. Zach Top music coming up for you in just a moment here at B93.3. Hello.
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0: 93.3, today's best country, don't we? Morgan Wallen. All right, the traffic is a thing already. Yes, it's a Friday here in the Brainerd Lakes area, and as we always say here at our station, yes, we are broadcasting to the Brainerd Lakes every day and half the Twin Cities on weekends. Well, guess what? We're here. It's a weekend. And so let's give each other some grace out there on the roadways and take it easy. It's never a guarantee we're going to make it to our destination. So let's better our chances and just take your easy out there on the roadways. Bailey Zimmerman has a tune. It's called Backup Plan. And we've got it for you next on B93.3.
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13: Advisory today from 11 a.m. till 9 p.m. The air quality alert continues till 11 a.m. Monday. Mostly sunny, hot today, about 92. South winds become west later, 5 to 15. Clear overnight, back to 65 with the northwest breeze. Sunny on Saturday, about 86. North winds 5 to 15. Mostly sunny Sunday, still warm at about 88. I'm B93.3 meteorologist Stu Marks.

B93.3, today's best country. Gearing up for Freedom Fest this weekend. Are you guys heading to Little Falls for that? Scotty McCreary, Low Cash, Uncle Cracker, you are? Happy travels. Here's Luke Bryan, B93.3.

0: W93.3, today's best country. Thinking about me, Morgan Wallen. Well, some people be thinking that he might be releasing some new music soon. Yeah, he's kind of teasing that he will be. In a post on Instagram, he shared a video of himself kind of at a piano singing some pretty heartfelt lyrics. The caption that he wrote says, quote, "Maybe I'll release this one before the boat gets winterized this time." Does that mean in the fall? I don't know. Wallen didn't share any additional details, but if that's not a tease, I don't know what is. So we'll see. That guy just keeps cranking them out, and we just keep taking them in, and very glad to do so. Dustin Lynch coming your way next, B93.3, today's best country.
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Yes, a lot of you winners heading down to Freedom Fest. Hope you have a good time. Here's Luke Combs.

0: B93.3, today's best country. Luke Holmes, Be By You. City of Breezy Point inviting everyone to their 2026 Monarch Butterfly release tomorrow. It's going to be held at the Pelican Woods Cemetery in Breezy. It's up on Ski Chalet Drive. It starts at 11 o'clock. They'll open up the parking lot there at 10:30. But this is your chance to get together with family and friends, loved ones, community members, just to maybe honor the memory of loved ones maybe that you have lost here over the last year. It's the symbolic release of butterflies. We'll do that. Seating is quite limited, so if you do go, you might want to bring a lawn chair or a blanket to sit on. And the event is held rain or shine. 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Let's see. Riley Green has a tune for you coming next. 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
17: Good afternoon. From the Brainerd Down Newsroom, I'm Noelle Lee. An ICE operation at a Bemidji construction site led to one detention on Thursday. Police say a man fled into Lake Bemidji and swam about 100 yards before agents removed him from the water. A hotel owner says the roofing contractor had assured him that all workers were legally authorized to work. The operation comes about a month after ICE detained more than 20 roofers during another Bemidji raid. And a former Iron Range educator is being accused of repeatedly sexually assaulting a student who was between the ages of 14 and 16. Prosecutors allege that Chad was the student's teacher, speech coach, and high school dean in Rockridge Public Schools. Chad remains jailed in Georgia on a separate charge involving another juvenile. Minnesota employers added more than 13,000 jobs in June, making it a third straight month of growth. Education and health services led the increase with 7,800 new jobs. However, the state's labor force participation rate fell for the seventh straight month, as retirements and a shrinking immigrant workforce reduced the number of available workers. Minnesota unemployment rate remained at 4.4%, which is just above the national rate. And air quality is improving across much of Minnesota as wildfire smoke shifts north. Hazardous air quality, however, is expected to persist across the northeast region throughout the weekend. Officials are expected to give an update on firefighting efforts sometime this afternoon. And of course, here at Brainerd Now, we'll share that news as soon as we receive it. And Minnesota Wild star Matt Boldy, along with Brainerd's own Cole Smith, join the Minnesota Wild as they officially unveil the featured high school matchups, event dates, and a major hockey announcement that you won't want to miss. That's tomorrow at the Essentia Health Sports Center around 4 p.m. Now you're in the know from the Brainerd Now newsroom. I'm Noelle Lee.
1: Meteorologist Rodney Price, heat advisory this afternoon with highs in the lower 90s, heat index in the upper 90s. We'll have mostly sunny skies developing and a west breeze. Mostly clear mid-60s tonight. The wind comes around to the north. That could bring in some patchy wildfire smoke for Saturday. Sunshine in mid-80s, close to 90 on Sunday. 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

party. Still to come this hour, Parker McCollum and Kenny Chesney. Also going to hit up some Florida Georgia Line later this hour. Right now, it's Ella Langley and Morgan Wallen. I Can't Love You Anymore. B93.3, today's best country. I found

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We was falling fast, we was jumping in. 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
1: 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Stay going, that's Jack, you were Diane. Hey, if you like the music of Garth Brooks, we got a way for you to win tickets to listen to some really good Garth Brooks music. 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

0: Chris Stapleton and White Horse, Best Country, B93.3, as we are riding through this Friday. And coming up next week, folks, Grandview Lodge is having their ultimate Garth Brooks tribute that is coming to perform out there on the golf course. And the venue is amazing for concerts. It is amazing at the Pines there. But B93.3 is sending you guys to that show. The Ultimate Garth Brooks Tribute Show is on Friday, July 24th at the Pines. 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

0: B93.3, today's best country. Don't tell on me. 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Join the fun. Get your car washed at the Sexy Fat Man's Car Wash tomorrow between 12 and 3 out at the Too Tall Tavern in Cushing. I love this. I'm sorry, but you guys deserve kudos for this. It's a free will donation. You get your car washed by these handsome devils, and all the money that they raise will be donated to their local fire department out there. This is awesome. This is putting the fun in fundraising, if you know what I'm saying. So, yeah, to all the gentlemen who are volunteering for this, kudos to you. Strut your stuff. That is what I'm talking about. Love guys that do this kind of thing. So the Sexy Fat Man's Car Wash out there at the Too Tall Tavern. Get in line, ladies and gentlemen. It doesn't matter. Get the money out. The whole thing is it's a fundraiser for the fire department. Noon to 3, Too Tall Tavern tomorrow. Scrub them. There you go. Nate Smith Music is coming your way next. B93.3, today's best country. Make sure you go into the Too Tall Tavern and get some of that doggone popcorn and then bring some to me on Monday, please, if I can't make it out there myself to get my car washed, which I might try to do. Okay, just saying.
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15: Meteorologist Rodney Price, heat advisory this afternoon with highs in the lower 90s, heat index in the upper 90s. We'll have mostly sunny skies developing at a west breeze. Mostly clear mid-60s tonight. The wind comes around to the north. That could bring in some patchy wildfire smoke for Saturday. Sunshine in mid-80s, close to 90 on Sunday. 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

B93.3, today's best country. Don't forget tomorrow, Saturday. It is Saturday under the Bobber XL up in Pequot Lakes. 3 until 9. Tail Gunner's going to be there. Whiskey River and then Ben Johnson from 7 to 9. All sorts of fun. Craft fair and all be there. It's going to be a good time in Pequot Lakes. Here's Bailey Zimmerman, B93.3, today's best country.

0: B93.3, today's best country beer never broke my heart. That is Luke Combs. Nisswa Chamber of Commerce, along with other friends and family, are asking the public to attend Fired Up for Michelle. It's a cancer benefit for Michelle and Sean Bailey on Saturday from 5 until 9, and this is being held at the Nisswa Community Center. Now, Michelle, she's the wife of Nisswa Fire Chief Sean Bailey. She was diagnosed with grade 4 glioblastoma. It's the most aggressive form of brain tumor, and it's a benefit to show the community's love and support for the Baileys as they navigate through this journey, which I can't even imagine. But the evening tomorrow will consist of raffles. They're going to have a live auction, some live music, kids' activities, a cash bar, and the Bailey's Acres famous pulled pork dinner. So if you would like to go and support the family, we ask that you do, of course, with him being the fire chief and his wife going through this. It's a lot. It's really a lot. So if you could find it in your heart to go and partake in that, they would much appreciate it. The community is hosting that for that family. So that's tomorrow, again, at the Nisswa Community Center starting at 5 p.m. I'm Tess Taylor, and more music is coming up in just a moment. B93.3.
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0: B93.3, today's best country. That's Rocky Mountain Low, Corey Kent and Cole Wetzel. Just a quick reminder to folks, another thing that's happening this weekend. We really need to stop the bullying that's going on here in our world, really, in our country, in our community. The Stop Bullying, Save Lives event is being held. It's a peaceful assembly that's been scheduled for Sunday on Main Street here in Brainerd as our community honors and remembers two beautiful, beautiful souls that we have recently lost to suicide. And this gathering is going to be from 3 until 4 on Sunday afternoon. And just to remind us all to please just choose kindness, to just be kind to each other and to be strong and to be the change. Okay. And we all know that together we can build a kinder, stronger community, and we don't need to put up with this. And we need to be kind to each other. There is no need to treat each other poorly and to be rude to other people. And this is a time where we can all come together in this assembly and just be there for each other in this really sad time, because we cannot be losing our young people to this horrible thing. Bullying is just bull, if you ask me, and we don't need to do it. And adults, you don't need to do it to each other either. You know, it's not just kids that are going through this. Adults do it to each other too. And so we need to stop it. Knock it off. Just stop, okay? Let's get together and remind each other that most people are really, really good, and we need to remind each other of that. So again, Sunday down on Main Street in Brainerd from 3 until 4. Let's stop the bullying and save lives, okay? We'll see you there. Good stuff. More music in a moment here at B93.3.
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93.3, today's best country. George Burge, Luke Bryan, ride, ride, ride. And I'm going to get in my ride and head on home. You guys have a great weekend. And we'll get together and do this again on Monday, okay? Enjoy, stay safe. And of course, as we say, please, please to each other, be kind. Have a good one. Here's Lady A, B93.3, today's best country. Toodaloo, buggeroo. Let's go.

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13: Meteorologist Rodney Price, heat advisory this afternoon with highs in the lower 90s, heat index in the upper 90s. We'll have mostly sunny skies developing and a west breeze. Mostly clear mid-60s tonight. The wind comes around to the north. I could bring in some patchy wildfire smoke for Saturday. Sunshine in mid-80s, close to 90 on Sunday. 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

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Yep, it's Freedom Fest weekend. Today and tomorrow, Morrison County Fairgrounds in Little Falls. Here it is, Scotty McCreery, Low Cash, Tyler Farr.

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0: B93.3, today's best country. Big reveal tomorrow at the Essentia Health Sports Center in the parking lot after the charity game they've got going on with the Be Next Foundation with Mitch McClain. They're going to be announcing the high school lineup for Hockey Day Minnesota. Of course, the NHL officially releasing the Wild schedule yesterday. As I was perusing through, I looked, and there's a specific Saturday in late January where they might have an 8 o'clock game against, the Dallas Stars. And that screams rivalry Hockey Day Minnesota matchup. So you can kind of figure out what weekend it's going to be by now. But we'll have all the high school lineups being announced tomorrow afternoon at the Essentia Health Sports Center in Brainerd.
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20: Meteorologist Rodney Price, heat advisory this afternoon with highs in the lower 90s, heat index in the upper 90s. We'll have mostly sunny skies developing and a west breeze. Mostly clear mid-60s tonight. The wind comes around to the north. That could bring in some patchy wildfire smoke for Saturday. Sunshine in mid-80s, close to 90 on Sunday. 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

0: Charles from Lee Bryce, B93.3, playing more of today's best country. Ella Langley and Morgan Wallen coming up. We'll also get music from Luke Bryan and Freedom Fest headliner Scotty McCreery in a hot second. 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
5: 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So, yeah, let's just say you've been warned. Station 13 in Ironton will have your mouth watering for more and more. But that's totally fine because they're open Thursday through Monday for lunch and dinner. 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

Meteorologist Rodney Price, heat advisory this afternoon with highs in the lower 90s, heat index in the upper 90s. We'll have mostly sunny skies developing and a west breeze. Mostly clear mid-60s tonight. The wind comes around to the north. That could bring in some patchy wildfire smoke for Saturday. Sunshine in mid-80s, close to 90 on Sunday. Grill it, dip it, love it. 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Currently 92 degrees.

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TR and Riley Green, half of me, B93.3, today's best country. New Blake Shelton on the way, Meg Maroney on deck as well. 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

Kenny with Carry On, B93.3, today's best country. I'm Eric Grant, six biggest songs of the week. Ready for the big reveal coming up just after five today, thanks to Tanner Nissan. 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
14: Good afternoon from the Brainerd Now Newsroom. I'm Noelle Lee. A teenage girl was the only survivor of a devastating head-on collision in Princeton that claimed the lives of four others, including her father, mother, and her brother. Janessa Geisler of Princeton suffered life-threatening injuries in the crash. The Minnesota State Patrol said the crash happened in Princeton Township on Monday. According to the crash report, the driver of a Honda crossed the center line and struck the family's Volkswagen Jetta. Jeffrey Geisler, age 60, Susan Geisler, 57, and their son Stephen Geisler, 16, were all killed in the crash. The driver of the Honda, Marilyn Marshall, 80, was also killed. A GoFundMe page has now been launched to support Janessa through this unimaginable tragedy. And travelers on Highway 87 west of Bacchus in Cass County will encounter lane closures and delays as road work begins the week of July 20th, advised the Minnesota Department of Transportation. The $2 million project will resurface Highway 87 between Highway 371 and Highway 64 just west of Bacchus. Work will take place Monday to Friday during daytime hours, weather permitting. And the latest on the Minnesota wildfires, there was a press conference held in Ely at 1 o'clock today with the DNR saying that Ely received upwards of an inch of rain this morning. However, officials also saying it will only tamp things down temporarily. Additional firefighters from around the country are arriving today. Wildfires have consumed more than 70,000 acres in northern Minnesota and across the Canadian border. Currently, the incident command team reports 18 active wildfires after several of them merged together. Only three of those are in the Boundary Waters Canoe area currently, but those three are some of the largest and have burned more than 30,000 acres. Between 6,000 and 10,000 people in the Boundary Waters have been evacuated, according to fire crews. And now you're in the know. Have a great weekend. From the Brainerd Now Newsroom, I'm Noelle Lee.
0: Meteorologist Mace Michaels. Mostly clear for tonight, a low in the mid-60s. Patchy smoke tomorrow with hazy sunshine, a high in the mid-80s. There could be a little smoke again on Sunday. Otherwise, a mix of sun and clouds, highs in the upper 80s. Storms Sunday night and Monday. Lakes, great food, and friendly faces. It's all in Worthington, Minnesota, and it's worth a look. It's 92 degrees right now.
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16: Six biggest songs of the week. Ready to count them back. Thanks to Tanner Nissan. We've got an artist in the six-pack this week that probably has not had a song in the top six. I mean, really, ever since we started counting them back 6-1. I mean, it's been a minute since she's had a hit on country radio. She's got the number six song this week. She goes by the name Taylor Swift. Maybe Taylor Swift Kelsey now. I knew it, I knew ya. Song six in the B93.3 Happy Hour six-pack.

Taylor, I Knew It, I Knew You, the number six song this week in the B93.3 Happy Hour six pack. Bailey Zimmerman in at five. 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

Chevy Silverado from Bailey Zimmerman, B93.3, today's best country. Hey, it's Eric Grant. I'm going to put you to work here a little bit. I need your help. I need you to win something. In fact, I need you to win some ice cream from me. 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Text in to the Patriot Plumbing B93.3 text line, 822-2933. I'll make it easy this week. Just tell me which artist you feel will have the number one song in the Happy Hour six-pack. We'll all find out together in four songs. So 822-2933.

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If you're right, I'll put you in the drawing for free ice cream from Triangle Drive-In and Treats. How about that? How's that sound? Nice and refreshing, right? Tony and the ice cream crew, all unbelievable stuff. Yes, I'll take a tornado every single time. Ella Langley with Morgan Wallen. They have the number three song this week. Here's I Can't Love You Anymore.

Langley Morgan Wallen, the number three song this week, I Can't Love You Anymore. It's B93.3 playing more of today's best country. Counting back the six biggest songs of the week, back-to-back Morgan Wallen tunes. Here's Don't We, song two this week on B93.3.

Ballin', Don't We, the number two song this week in the B93.3 Happy Hour six pack. Well, all of you that had texted in, Jason Aldean with the artist with the number one song to the B93.3 Patriot Plumbing text line. Congratulations, you're right. I'll draw a winner here momentarily. Don't try to text in now. I'm on to your tricks. Aldean, Don't Tell on Me, number one this week on B93.3.

0: Aldean, back-to-back weeks at number one. Don't tell on me. It's the B93.3 Happy Hour six-pack top six. And, yeah, looking over at the B93.3 Patriot Plumbing text line, I've got a number that ends in 4642. Said Jason Aldean will have the number one song. And, yeah, you got it, fella or gal. I don't know. I'm going to reach out and contact you and get you set up with some ice cream from Triangle Drive-In and Treats. I think we might do this again next week. Kind of seems like it's a little bit of fun, huh? Yeah. Running back the top six, if you missed any of them, Taylor Swift had song six, I Knew It, I Knew Ya. Bailey Zimmerman, song five with Chevy Silverado. Be By You from Luke Combs was the number four song. Ella Langley, Morgan Wallen shared the number three spot with I Can't Love You Anymore. Then Morgan getting all selfish. He got the number two spot all by himself with Don't We. But couldn't pass Jason Aldean, who had number one this week with Don't Tell On Me.
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Freedom Fest this weekend down at the Morrison County Fairgrounds. And next month, it's WeFest, and they announced an additional act earlier on this afternoon. It dropped. Stella Lefty will be at WeFest this year, and not with any connection. They also have announced that an act is no longer able to play WeFest. Little Big Town canceling their appearance at WeFest. I have not dove into why, if it's something personal, no idea. Just saw it across my feed. Didn't dive into it too much because I wanted to get the info to you. Little Big Town now and Boondocks on B93.3.

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19: I'm meteorologist Mace Michaels. Mostly clear for tonight, a low in the mid-60s. Patchy smoke tomorrow with hazy sunshine, a high in the mid-80s. There could be a little smoke again on Sunday. Otherwise, a mix of sun and clouds, highs in the upper 80s. Storms Sunday night and Monday. Lakes, great food, and friendly faces. It's all in Worthington, Minnesota, and it's worth a look. Right now, it's 90.

B93.3 with more of today's best country. Hope you're staying cool out there with that heat advisory rolling through tonight. And, yeah, doing your best. It was a warm one today, but at least the smoke's gone, right? That heat advisory until 9 this evening. Josh Ross at B93.3. It's hard.

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0: Thomas Rhett and Life Changes, B93.3, today's best country. It's Eric Grant, Megan Maroney. 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
9: I'm meteorologist Mace Michaels. Mostly clear for tonight. A low in the mid-60s. Patchy smoke tomorrow with hazy sunshine. A high in the mid-80s. There could be a little smoke again on Sunday. Otherwise, a mix of sun and clouds. Highs in the upper 80s. Storms Sunday night and Monday. Lakes, great food, and friendly faces. It's all in Worthington, Minnesota, and it's worth a look. Currently, it's 87.